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1: 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News.
2: A murder investigation is underway after a house fire in Hounslow. A 48-year-old woman died and a further nine people were taken to hospital after officers were called to her property just after 1 a.m. Police said a murder inquiry is now underway, but no arrests have yet been made. A young girl is still in hospital after three people died off the coast of Shoreham. Her family have now been named. They are 55-year-old Hassan El-Kawas, his partner 37-year-old Zina Elaine, and the 14-year-old Zara El-Kawas. East Worthing and Shoreham MP Tom Rutland said this.
3: Well, it's a really sad day for everybody here in Shoreham, and I think the thoughts of the whole community are with the family and friends of the three family members who sadly died yesterday, and we're all hoping and praying that the young girl receiving treatment in hospital pulls through.
2: Police in Scotland have launched a double murder investigation after the bodies of two men were found in a flat in Glasgow. Officers were called to Chancellor Street in the Patrick area on Sunday afternoon. Paul Lafferty and Gary Beetson were found. Detective Superintendent Cheryl Kelly spoke during a press conference.
4: A significant amount of resources have been dedicated to this investigation, and there is a large police presence in the area as these investigations continue. We're keen to hear from anyone who knew both Paul and Gary, who were in the Patrick area near to Chancellor Street.
2: We've been told that a knife was used. A company owned by Sheffield United's chairman has been wound up at the High Court. The club could be subject to a 12-point deduction if the English Football League finds that the owners have breached rules. A rail track defect existed in the area where a train derailed in East Sussex last week, injuring 30 people. An interim report by the Rail Accident Investigation Branch says CCTV images from preceding services on the line show the fault. About 150 people were on board the 8-carriage Southern train from London Victoria to Eastbourne. Three carriages ended up on their side. And Stacey Solomon says it's a dream come true to join the Masked Singer in the UK. That's the latest from Radio News Hub. I'm Matthew Dudley.
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1: Amber Weather with Paradise Windows, manufacturing the very best in Rahal windows and doors for over 20 years to the trade and public.
2: Looking into Thursday, it's another day of sunshine and showers. The heaviest will move south to England and Wales. Thunder possible across the nation. Feeling cool though, with highs of 21 degrees Celsius.
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1: Hello, pet. It's party time, I gather. So, what would you like this time?
2: Oh, so much, Michelle. Thank heavens you're here. I've left it a bit late this time.
1: Nothing new there, then.
2: So, I need a balloon arch. Obviously, as many balloons as you've got. The kids love them. Also, matching banners and bunting. And don't let me forget a badge and matching candles for the cake.
1: No worries. I've also extended my party bag for Lorraine. You'll be spoilt for choice. So, dinner panic, pet. And I've got the tableware covered as well.
2: Oh, that's so great. Special Days does it again.
1: Whether it's a birthday, hen night or baby shower, it's what we do best. And we're open 6 days a week now, right here on Oxford Street, Ripley.
2: Wow. Thank you so much, Michelle.
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3: 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News.
4: Andy Burnham has sent his sympathies to the relatives and friends of a girl who is fighting for her life after three of her family members died following an incident at sea off West Sussex.
5: It's so sad to hear what happened yesterday, and obviously we think there's a young girl still in hospital fighting for her life, and we send our best wishes and love to her wider friends and family.
4: Her family have now been named as 55-year-old Hassan Al-Kawas, his partner 37-year-old Zina Aline, and their 14-year-old daughter Sarah Al-Kawas by Sussex Police. Meanwhile, Andy Burnham has issued a rallying call to get rough sleepers off the streets for Christmas. However, he's admitted government money alone may not be enough to solve the problem. The Housing Secretary, Angela Rayner, has defended his record on tackling rough sleeping after what he did in Greater Manchester. A rail track defect existed in the area where a train derailed in East Sussex last week, injuring 30 people. An interim report by the Rail Accident Investigation Branch says CCTV images from preceding services on the line show the fault. Three carriages ended up on their side, trapping passengers. Police have launched a double murder investigation after the bodies of two men were found in a flat in Glasgow. Officers were called to Chancellor Street in the Patrick area on Sunday afternoon, where Paul Lafferty and Gary Beetson were found. Detective Superintendent Cheryl Kelly made this statement.
6: I am appealing directly to anyone with information, no matter how small or insignificant they feel this may be, should they come forward and speak to us. Please do not assume that the police already know information.
4: Thunderstorm warnings have been issued across parts of England and Wales. It comes as water companies could be forced to reduce the amount they take from the River Severn to prevent part of it drying out in the ongoing drought. And Celtic have just taken a huge step towards Champions League football. They've beaten LASK 3-0 at Celtic Park in the first leg of their Champions League playoff. Celtic travel to Austria for the second leg next week. That's the latest from Radio News Hub. I'm Matthew Dudley.
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3: Amber Weather with Paradise Windows, manufacturing the very best in Rahal windows and doors for over 20 years to the trade and public.
4: Looking into Thursday, it's another day of sunshine and showers. The heaviest will move south to England and Wales. Thunder possible across the nation. Feeling cool though, with highs of 21 degrees Celsius.
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4: 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News.
5: A murder investigation is underway after a house fire in Hounslow. A 48-year-old woman died and a further nine people were taken to hospital after officers were called to her property just after 1 a.m. Police said a murder inquiry is now underway, but no arrests have yet been made. A young girl is still in hospital after three people died off the coast of Shoreham. Her family have now been named. They are 55-year-old Hassan Al-Kawas, his partner 37-year-old Zina Elaine, and the 14-year-old Zara Al-Kawas. East Worthing and Shoreham MP Tom Rutland said this.
6: Well, it's a really sad day for everybody here in Shoreham, and I think the thoughts of the whole community are with the family and friends of the three family members who sadly died yesterday, and we're all hoping and praying that the young girl receiving treatment in hospital pulls through.
5: Police in Scotland have launched a double murder investigation after the bodies of two men were found in a flat in Glasgow. Officers were called to Chancellor Street in the Patrick area on Sunday afternoon. Paul Lafferty and Gary Beetson were found. Detective Superintendent Cheryl Kelly spoke during a press conference.
7: A significant amount of resources have been dedicated to this investigation, and there is a large police presence in the area as these investigations continue. We're keen to hear from anyone who knew both Paul and Gary, who were in the Patrick area near to Chancellor Street.
5: We've been told that a knife was used. A company owned by Sheffield United's chairman has been wound up at the High Court. The club could be subject to a 12-point deduction if the English Football League finds that the owners have breached rules. A rail track defect existed in the area where a train derailed in East Sussex last week, injuring 30 people. An interim report by the Rail Accident Investigation Branch says CCTV images from preceding services on the line show the fault. About 150 people were on board the 8-carriage Southern train from London Victoria to Eastbourne. Three carriages ended up on their side. And Stacey Solomon says it's a dream come true to join the Masked Singer in the UK. That's the latest from Radio News Hub. I'm Matthew Dudley.
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5: Looking into Thursday, it's another day of sunshine and showers. The heaviest will move south to England and Wales. Thunder possible across the nation. Feeling cool though, with highs of 21 degrees Celsius.
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3: Andy Burnham has sent his sympathies to the relatives and friends of a girl who is fighting for her life after three of her family members died following an incident at sea off West Sussex.
4: It's so sad to hear what happened yesterday. And obviously we think there's a young girl still in hospital fighting for her life, and we send our best wishes and love to her wider friends and family.
3: Her family have now been named as 55-year-old Hassan Al-Kawas, his partner 37-year-old Zina Aleen, and their 14-year-old daughter Sarah Al-Kawas by Sussex Police. Meanwhile, Andy Burnham has issued a rallying call to get rough sleepers off the streets for Christmas. However, he's admitted government money alone may not be enough to solve the problem. The Housing Secretary, Angela Rayner, has defended his record on tackling rough sleeping after what he did in Greater Manchester. A rail track defect existed in the area where a train derailed in East Sussex last week, injuring 30 people. An interim report by the Rail Accident Investigation Branch says CCTV images from preceding services on the line show the fault. Three carriages ended up on their side, trapping passengers. Police have launched a double murder investigation after the bodies of two men were found in a flat in Glasgow. Officers were called to Chancellor Street in the Patrick area on Sunday afternoon, where Paul Lafferty and Gary Beetson were found. Detective Superintendent Cheryl Kelly made this statement.
5: I am appealing directly to anyone with information, no matter how small or insignificant they feel this may be, should they come forward and speak to us. Please do not assume that the police already know information.
3: Thunderstorm warnings have been issued across parts of England and Wales. It comes as water companies could be forced to reduce the amount they take from the River Severn to prevent parts of it drying out in the ongoing drought. And Celtic have just taken a huge step towards Champions League football. They've beaten Lask 3-0 at Celtic Park in the first leg of their Champions League playoff. Celtic travel to Austria for the second leg next week. That's the latest from Radio News Hub. I'm Matthew Dudley.
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2: Amber Weather with Paradise Windows, manufacturing the very best in Rahal windows and doors for over 20 years to the trade and public.
3: Looking into Thursday, it's another day of sunshine and showers. The heaviest will move south to England and Wales. Thunder possible across the nation. Feeling cool though, with highs of 21 degrees Celsius.
2: Amber Sound, early breakfast.

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1: 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News.
2: Prince Harry and Meghan are planning to move back to England more than 6 years after moving to the US. The Sussexes are expected to settle outside London later this month, with Archie and Lilibet starting British schools in September. They will remain private, non-working members of the royal family and keep their homes in California and Portugal. Leading children's doctors have warned that vaping shouldn't be seen as a harmless part of growing up. Holly Hughes reports.
3: It's after a new review links vaping to higher rates of breathing problems in children and young people. Experts also warn that it's a gateway to smoking and could lead to a number of health harms. The Royal College of Paediatrics and Child Health say concerns about vaping among children and young people continue to grow as it calls on the government to limit the types of vape flavours.
2: It's results day for hundreds of thousands of GCSE students across England, Wales and Northern Ireland. Michael Hampton is the Deputy Chief Regulator of Ofqual. He's offered nervous pupils some words of wisdom.
4: They are the culmination of years of hard work, and whatever grades you've received, those grades are an excellent basis for the next stage of your life.
2: Results this year come following the Prime Minister setting out plans to boost technical education and address a growing number of English and Maths GCSE reses. Elsewhere, Andy Burnham has pledged a new crackdown on organised waste crime, saying the days of gangs making easy money from illegal dumping are over. Fines will rise from £3,000 to £5,000, while police, drones and the National Crime Agency will play a bigger role. And US actress Sadie Sink and McFly star Tom Fletcher are among the stars nominated for this year's Stage Debut Awards. Sink is up for Best West End Debut Performer for Romeo and Juliet, while Fletcher is nominated for his work on Paddington the Musical. That's the latest from Radio News Hub. I'm Grace McIntosh.
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1: Amber weather with Paradise Windows, manufacturing the very best in Rahal windows and doors for over 20 years to the trade and public.
2: A mixture of sunny spells and scattered showers. The showers will be heaviest in Wales and central and southern parts of England. Highs of 21 degrees Celsius.
1: Amber Sound.

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4: Australia's foreign minister has summoned the Israeli ambassador after what Canberra called an insulting decision not to prosecute over the killing of aid worker Zomi Francom in Gaza. Australia says it is outraged by the move after the Israeli decision sparked anger over the death of the Australian humanitarian worker and the handling of the case by Israeli authorities. The founder of collapsed Chinese property giant Evergrande, Heike Yan, has been sentenced to life in prison. His sentencing marks a major moment in the fallout from Evergrande's collapse, which shook China's property sector and sent shockwaves through the wider economy. The company became a symbol of the country's property crisis as debts mounted and confidence fell. Donald Trump has threatened tremendous economic consequences on any country helping Iran after a ceasefire deadline expired with no diplomatic or military off-ramp. The US president said financial institutions, businesses, airports, and government entities that provide a lifeline to Iran will face punishment. Mr. Trump called the measures economic D-Day and said Iran would never have a nuclear weapon. A former independent chief inspector of borders and immigration, John Vine, has attacked the Liberal Democrats' call for Britain to join the European Union's migration and asylum pact. He warned it would hand control of the UK's borders to Brussels. Earlier, Liberal Democrat leader Ed Davey said the pact could help tackle small boat crossings by breaking the smugglers' business model. A family who fled their home during the wildfires in Starbridge have returned to find jewellery stolen. West Midlands police say the burglary happened on Racecourse Lane after the blaze, which destroyed 19 homes in total. The missing items include watches, cufflinks, a ring and a coin collection, and detectives are asking anyone with information to come forward. A British man, Lucas Harbord, 49, has been left with a criminal conviction after a littering fine he says he never knew about ended up in court. He was told he owed £458 for allegedly dropping a cigarette butt in Bristol city centre, but the private firm 3GS later admitted mistaken identity. Mr. Harbord says the conviction still stands and could affect his work. The Metropolitan Police has launched a murder investigation after a fire in Hounslow left 9 people in hospital. A 48-year-old woman died after the blaze at a residential property on Berkeley Avenue in the early hours of Wednesday morning. Officers say the fire may have been started deliberately, and detectives are urging anyone with CCTV or doorbell footage to contact them. And finally, Marlene Lawrence, the swimmer who founded Teddington Blue Tits, says she spotted blue-green algae at the Ham and Kingston stretch of the Thames before the Environment Agency issued a warning. Bathing is now not advised at London's first officially designated river bathing water. Ms. Lawrence says the river's condition is a warning sign for the future. That's all for now from the Amber Sound News team. I'm John Pye.
3: Amber weather with Paradise Windows, manufacturing the very best in Rahow windows and doors for over 20 years to the trade and public.
4: Currently 12 degrees across the Amber Valley. Light rain continues through Ripley with highs of 17 degrees today and breezy spells easing later before a drier, cooler overnight.
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0: morning. Different today. Been raining. And it's forecast to rain throughout the day as well. Highs of 17 degrees. Bit of a shock back to the system. A bit chilly at the moment. And there's a bit of drizzle around already. 18 degrees tomorrow. 19 and 20, 21. The temperatures over the next few days. So I think it's safe to say that the heat wave has gone and has done. It's 10 past 7. Good morning. It's Simon in for Dave on the Breakfast Show all this week through until 10 o'clock today. Dicko from 10 o'clock with the jukebox. I've got some great songs for you. We'll do birthdays and anniversaries just after 8 and a couple of years on the chart roulette after 9 o'clock. In the meantime, on with the show.
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Good morning from Amber Sounds, Thursday the 20th of August 2026, day 232 of the year, just in case you're interested. International Hawaiian Pizza Day today. Only one thing wrong with Hawaiian pizza. I found a pineapple. A Led Zeppelin star Robert Plant is 78. Joe Pasquale, oh, what an annoying person he is, 65. The actor Andrew Garfield, he is 43. More on the birthdays and anniversaries after 8 o'clock this morning. Girls Aloud and two EastEnders stars, or former ones, from 1986, Sharon and Kelvin.

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3: 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Who

Man on a Wire. I have a script. Good morning, 26 minutes past 7. Just had a quick look at the traffic and travel. And it seems pretty quiet out there. If you know anything different, send me a text, 6446. Start your message with a word, Amber. Or you give us a phone call. I'll find a phone number somewhere.

Benonans, attention to me. Premier League kicks off tomorrow. Arsenal versus Coventry at 8 o'clock. 8 days until the next bank holiday. Weekend starts in England, Wales and Northern Ireland. But if you're Scottish, tough. And you've got 12 days if you're getting fed up with the kids before they start going back to school. 1 or 2 we couldn't mention. 72 days until Halloween. Don't really want to think about that. Certainly don't want to think about 66 days until the clocks go back on the 25th of October.

Are you ready to fly? I would if I could. I don't like heights. Together we'll reach for the sky. Be a low-level flyer. Rosella, that's from the early 1990s. Today it's World Mosquito Day. It's also, as I mentioned earlier, on International Hawaiian Pizza Day. National Collectors Day in the UK. And in both the UK and the United States, it's National Check Your Bits in the Shower Day. Now, what would be more fun is check somebody else's bits in the shower day. So worth doing that.

Morning, how are you? Are you well? Good. Highs today, 17 degrees. Lows overnight at 10 degrees. Getting a bit chilly, isn't it? For Friday, tomorrow, 21 degrees. Highs of 18 and 19 on Saturday. Although it's going to be a fine weekend, they say. It's the Ampersand Breakfast Show. Good morning from Simon in for Dave. Nico with a jukebox from 10.

0: Just had another quick look at the traffic and travel in the area. One or two little delays, only very minor, sort of couple of minutes things. If you do know anything, by the way, you can give me a call on 01773 513 107 and tell me so I can tell everybody else.
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0: Hello, good morning. How are you? It is 11 minutes to 8 o'clock. You're listening to Amber Sounds on 107.2 and 98.4, or you might be streaming us. A lot of people do, you know. Jazzy and Sonny Federa.
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0: I found some delays. So starting off, Summercoats, A38 queuing traffic up towards the junction 28 of the M1 in Morley, the A608. There's stationary traffic with the roadworks between Ilkeston Road and Woodside Brickkiln Lane. South Normanton again, A6406 to Manford Road, there's a delay there. Derby, East Service Road. Stationary traffic in the roadworks on Range Way, that's the A5111 to Megalufton Lane. Heard of Range Way, never heard of Megalufton Lane. 6 minutes of delay there. Off to Sutton in Ashfield, Delstorf Road, a stationary traffic, Delstorf Gardens to Mansfield Road, the A61 Chesterfield. There's some roadworks there between Staunton Close and Jawbones Hill. Sounds nice. And lastly, on the M1, Ratby, Leicestershire, slow traffic on the A50 junction 22 to the M69 junction 21. Don't forget the road closure in Ripley tonight from 7 o'clock onwards while they resurface Grosvenor Road. That's due until the early hours in the morning. If you do spot anything on the roads I've not mentioned that you think we should mention, give me a call, 513 0107, and I'll let everybody know what's going on.
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the very talented Patton Mick. Originally hit for the Michael Zager Band in the 1970s, that's Let's All Chant. That's it for the first hour of the Breakfast Show for this Thursday morning. I'll be back after the 8 o'clock news with birthdays and anniversaries.

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2: Hello, pet. 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
6: Australia's foreign minister has summoned the Israeli ambassador after Israel decided not to open a criminal investigation into the killing of aid worker Zomi Francom in Gaza. Australia says the decision is insulting and the response has deepened after the killing drew anger in Canberra. Israel has now confirmed soldiers fired at the car in which five-year-old Hend Rajab was killed and has opened a criminal investigation. Donald Trump has threatened tremendous economic consequences for any country helping Iran after talks between the two sides were called off. On Truth Social, the United States president said he was announcing the most crushing economic operation ever taken against any country. He warned financial institutions, businesses, airports and government entities against giving Iran any lifeline. The Home Office has told asylum seekers not to rape, sexually assault or make kissing noises at people in new guidance about living in the United Kingdom. The advice also says they must not sexually harass people, including partners and children. It comes as officials try to set out expected behaviour for those arriving in Britain and living in accommodation. Two men have been jailed for violent disorder outside the Bell Hotel in Epping after protests over asylum seekers last summer. Charlie Land, 24, was sentenced to 32 months, while Jonathan Glover, 48, received 30 months. Essex Police says the sentences reflect the scale of the disorder, which left the community scared, anxious and disrupted. A family who fled their home during the wildfires in Stourbridge returned to find jewellery had been stolen. Police say the burglary happened on Racecourse Lane while residents were away, and items taken included watches, cufflinks, a ring and a coin collection. West Midlands Police has released images of the stolen property and is asking for information. The Metropolitan Police has launched a murder investigation after a fire at a residential property on Berkeley Avenue in Hounslow left a 48-year-old woman dead and nine people in hospital. Officers believe the blaze may have been started deliberately. A 40-year-old woman remains in a life-threatening condition, while detectives continue to appeal for CCTV and dashcam footage. And finally, a toxic bloom of blue-green algae has forced the Environment Agency to warn swimmers away from the Hammond-Kingston stretch of the Thames. The river's first officially designated bathing water was only given that status in May. Marlene Lawrence, who founded the local group Teddington Blue Tits, says she suffered a rash after swimming there. That's all for now from the Amber Sound News Team. I'm Joe Sparks.
5: Amber Weather with Paradise Windows, manufacturing the very best in Rahal windows and doors for over 20 years to the trade and public.
6: Currently 13 degrees across the Amber Valley. Light rain lingers for Ripley with highs of 17 degrees and breezy northwesterly winds before a drier, brighter evening follows.
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9: Just fancied a swim as well. 4 minutes past 8, good morning. Let's do the birthdays and anniversaries for Thursday, August the 20th, 2026. Start off with this one. A number one song on this day back in the year 2000, a Spiller. And of course, the vocals of Sophie Ellis-Bextor. It's Groove Yet on Amber Sound FM.

First out the blocks for this Thursday morning in the birthdays and anniversaries. A number one song on this day back in 2000, Spiller and Sophie Addis Bechter with Groove Jet. Happy birthday to Dave Brock, British guitarist and singer with Hawkwind, who had a 1972 UK number three hit with Silver Machine. I'll leave that one for Trevor later on. He's 85 on this date in 2016. All remaining branches of British Home Stores closed after the store chain entered administration in the May of that year. Oh, and Guns N' Roses performed this at the Monsters of Rock Festival on this day in 1988.

Guns N' Roses performed Sweet Child of Mine at the Monsters of Rock Festival on this day back in 1988. A happy 55th birthday to David Walliams, who was born on this day in 1971. And also happy 34th birthday to Demi Lovato.

Demi Lovato celebrates her 34th birthday today. Wanted judge on the X Factor USA. Actress and singer best known for her starring roles in the Camp Rock movies. James Panko, American trombone player with Chicago, who had a 1976 UK number one with If You Leave Me Now. He is 79 years old. And Fred Durst, born on this day in 1970, American singer with Limp Bizkit.

0: this day in 2003, Kelly Osbourne revealed that she'd got food poisoning, which forced her to cancel much of her UK tour. What a shame. She ate fish with Elton John, apparently. A happy birthday to Jamie Callum, who's 47 today, born on this day back in 1979. And on this day back in 1999, Norman Cook, Fatboy Slim, he married Zoe Ball.
1: Tank fly, boss walk, jam, nitty gritty. You're listening to the boy from the Big Bad

actually a bit cool today. On this day back in 1999, Norman Cook married Zoe Ball. Happy 80th birthday to Ralph Hutter, German keyboard player and lead singer with Kraftwerk, who had a 1982

0: woman you need.
1: Born on this day back in 1948, 78 years old today, Robert Plant. Hold on, I'm loving it. More on the birthdays and anniversaries tomorrow. Of course, Friday tomorrow. So Facebook roll call this morning. Good morning to Martin Spike Gamble. Also, morning to Becky Cross, who's away, she's in Scotland. Gail Robinson Froston, Claire Walker, Wendy Smith. Good morning to you guys. Also, Lorna Webb. Gail Thurn in Brailsford, Sally Markinski. And lastly, on the Facebook roll call for this morning, good morning to Glenn Jamie Naylor, who says, good morning, Simon. Hope everyone has a good day, whatever they're doing. How nice. Thanks to everybody who took the time to say hello. Happy birthday, by the way, if it's your birthday today. Have a great day. And I've been digging about and I've found some of this.
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1: Starting off in South Normanton, the A38 queuing traffic Pinkston to Alfreton Road. There's delays there. West Hallam. St Wilfrid's Road, stationary traffic to Derbyshire Avenue to High Lane West. Also on the A38 in Sutton in Ashfield, queuing traffic from Alfreton Road to Kingsmill Road East and the Sutton Road.

0: And don't forget, by the way, those road closures tonight on Grosvenor Road in Ripley from 7 o'clock through to the early hours as we are getting a new road. Going to look quite nice as well. Chadderston A52 queuing traffic from the Borough Wash bypass to the Pentagon roundabout. Wingerworth in Chesterfield, the A61 stating the traffic in the roadworks with Long Edge Lane and Jawbones Hill. Two more to go. Chesterfield, St. Augustine's Mount, stationary traffic. Bacon's Lane to Derby Road. You've got a 3-minute delay there. And a bit of a delay on the motorway. Slow traffic on the M1 near Ratby between the A50 Junction 22 and the M69 Junction 21. Probably squeezing and reporting before 9 o'clock.
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1: How are you?
0: All right. Just a quick reminder, get your songs in for Dicko. You can do it on the Facebook page, or you can give us a text. 64446 is the text number. Start your message with the word Amber, leave a space, put the song you want, and who you are, so you can give you a mention on this Thursday morning.

It's the Amber Sam Breakfast Show. Good morning, Simon in for Dave all this week. That means I'm here tomorrow as well. Dicko with a jukebox from 10 o'clock. Don't forget, get your songs in. We've got some more great tunes, including one from John Newman, straight after this little break.

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0: 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If you're starting work at 9 o'clock, you've got 2 minutes to get there, by the way. I'm going to break for the news now, and coming up, we've got 2 great years from the Chart Roulette. Don't forget, by the way, get your song in for Dicko.
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7: Apartment blocks and warehouses were hit in a massive attack on Kyiv on Thursday, with at least 13 people killed, according to officials. Ukraine says air defense shortages are making it harder to intercept missiles and drones. The latest strikes have again raised pressure on the country's air defenses as the war continues to grind on. The founder of collapsed Chinese property giant Evergrande, Wei Keyan, has been sentenced to life in prison. Prosecutors said the case marks a key moment in the fallout from the company's collapse, which shook China's property sector. The ruling follows a long-running investigation into the financial scandal surrounding one of the country's biggest developers. Donald Trump has vowed to hit Iran with crushing economic measures after confirming talks with Tehran have been called off. He said countries that provide any lifeline to Iran will face tremendous economic consequences. The US president called the move Economic D-Day, saying the aim is to isolate the regime and stop it from pursuing nuclear weapons. The former independent chief inspector of borders and immigration, John Vine, has criticized Liberal Democrat calls for Britain to join the European Union's Migration and Asylum Pact. He warned it would hand control of the UK's borders to Brussels. Liberal Democrat leader Ed Davey says the plan would help tackle small boat crossings by breaking smugglers' business model. A married Welsh couple, Jules Rogers and Bob Rogers, have been stripped of their seats on Pontypool Community Council after failing to attend meetings for more than 6 months. The pair represented the Aberserkin and Quemavon ward. Voters now have until 5 p.m. on August 25 to trigger a by-election by submitting at least 10 written requests. A furious farmer in Gosport used a tractor to help clear an unauthorised traveller encampment near a primary school. Footage showed the machine mowing grass beside caravans and tents on Grange Lane fields, kicking up dust. Gosport Borough Council sent 5 vehicles to form a ring of steel, while police also attended the site. Swimmers have been warned away from the Ham and Kingston stretch of the Thames after a toxic blue-green algae bloom was found at London's first officially designated river bathing water. The Environment Agency said bathing is not advised because of harmful algae. Local swimmer Marlene Lawrence said she suffered a rash after swimming there last weekend. A British pensioner with dementia, Horace Mason, is facing removal from Sweden after more than 25 years there. His family says the 74-year-old, who also has Parkinson's disease, could be at risk on the 12-hour journey back to the UK. They are seeking an injunction to halt the deportation and raise the case further. That's all for now from the Amber Sound News Team. I'm James Miller.
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7: Currently 14 degrees across the Amber Valley. Light rain continues in Ripley with highs of 17 degrees today and a brighter, drier tomorrow, peaking at 17 degrees.
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0: So then, let's take
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0: Climbing on the charts on this day back in 1986 was Daryl Hall. Paul and Owen Steve and Dreamtime. A pint of milk would have cost you 24p and a gallon of fuel, £1.80.

1986 then, 40 years ago. It was the year that the Space Shuttle Challenger disaster. Also, Chernobyl. Happened in the Soviet Union. Ukraine, actually. The Channel Tunnel Treaty was signed in this year by the UK and France. Prince Andrew and Sarah Ferguson's royal wedding took place. A pack of bourbon biscuits would cost you 25p. If you smoked, 20 bens

The average price of a family car was £7,000. If you were posh and had a dishwasher, that would set you back about £350. Good news for Dave Morris. Tea's maid was still only 40 quid. On this day in the charts, that was climbing to number 33 for Daryl Hall with a great song, Dreamtime.

40 years ago, climbing to number 21, Janet Jackson, When I Think of You. Top TV shows, including EastEnders, Coronation Street, Only Fools and Horses, Casualty, The Bill, Alf Wiedersehen Pet, Doctor Who, A Spitting Image, A Blind Date, and Neighbours. So Janet Jackson in the charts. Also this in the charts for Jackie Graham. Breaking away, it's Amber Sound. Good morning to you.

0: are looking at songs that were in the charts on this day 40 years ago, climbing to number 12 and eventually going on to reach number 4. Modern Talking with Brother Louie. Popular TV shows for kids, Grange Hill, Blue Peter, He-Man, The Transformers, Thomas and the Tank Engine. Thomas the Tank Engine. Jim will fix it. Super Ted and Raccoons, Danger Mouse, and Postman Pat. So if you're sort of round about my age, you'd remember those, wouldn't you? Prescription charges were £2.20 and a first class stamp. How much do you think a first class stamp was back in 1986? £1.80 now, isn't it? First class stamp would have cost you 17p and it would have got there next day.
1: Number 7.
0: Also climbing on the chart, Vinyl Lionel, Dancing on the Ceiling.

climbing to number seven, Lionel Richie with Dancing on the Ceiling. It was the year that Comic Relief launched. It was also the year that England's Gary Lineker won the Golden Boot at the 1986 World Cup. After Diego Maradona's Hand of God, and then the goal of the century. Steve Davis won his third Snooker World Championship. Jack Nicklaus won the Masters at the age of 46. Not a bad year, really. A full English breakfast would have cost you £2.50. Fancy a takeaway, Chippy? Chippy would have cost you £1.50. The Chinese takeaway for four people, £15. Which in today's money, about 6

The annual tax test was £100, and that did, well, big car, little car, it didn't matter, did it? A pint of lager would have set you back 95 pence. And a pint of mild. Anybody still drink mild? Surely not.

The biggest selling single of 1986 was the coming of Don't Leave Me This Way. Sunita there at number two on this day back in 1986. Never quite made number one. So macho, because this was number one. And I do apologise in advance.

0: There he was, then, number one on this day back in 1986, 40 years ago, Boris Gardner, I Want to Wake Up With You. We're going to move forward 9 years for the next year after the break. 1995 on the way.
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0: To the year of 1995. The year a gallon of petrol would have cost you £2.85.

number 37 in the charts on this day back in 1995. Sheila with Freedom. Big films included Toy Story, Braveheart, Apollo 13, GoldenEye. We also had The Usual Suspects, Jumanji, Casper, Pocahontas, and Batman Forever. A Nokia mobile phone, a Nokia 2110. On contract would cost you £199, and to dial out on it, yep, 35p every single minute.

0: sliding down the charts on this day back in 1995. A song that had been as high as number four, Edwyn Collins and A Girl Like You. Hot noodles, they were 75 pence. If you wanted to read a tabloid newspaper, it would cost you 28p. A first-class stamp, 25p. Prescriptions were £5.25 per item. Yourself for a PlayStation, that would cost you £299. The best-selling cars, Ford Escort, the Ford Fiesta, also the Vauxhall Astra, the Vauxhall Corsa, and the Rover 200 series. There was a new entry for the Royal McCoy at...
1: Number

0: Big TV shows included Friends, ER, Father Ted, absolutely fabulous, One Foot in the Grave, The X-Files, This Life, Men Behaving Badly, Cracker, Casualty. For the kids, there was Biker Grove, there was Mighty Morphin Power Rangers, Blue Peter, Heart Attack, Rosie and Jim, and The Queen's Nose. New entry on this day back in 1995 at number 19, The Real McCoy. They sound like crisps here. Come and Get Your Love, that is as high as that song would get, number 19. And also new on the charts were Expansions.
1: Number 14.
2: Dance while the record spins.

0: 1995, then Blackburn Rovers won the Premiership title on the final day. Steve Davis won the Masters snooker title for a record third time. England got to the semi-finals of the Rugby World Cup. And unsurprisingly, in 1995, Windows 95 was launched. What a great bit of software that was.
1: While the record spins.
0: Expansions at number 14, a new entry, and Clock were a new entry at... No.

Your top 10 on this day back in 1995 look like this then. At number 10, Corona with Try Me Out. Number 9, Kiss from a Rose from Seal. A new entry for Madonna at number 8 with Human Nature. Down 1 at number 7, JX with Son of a Gun. A new entry at number 6, You're Just Hearing Clock and Everybody. Down 1 place at number 5, TLC

Tea with Waterfalls. Down three at number four, Never Forget from Take That. The song I'm about to play is down one place, the original, and I Love You Baby, and then we'll do Britain's number one.

0: in 1995. Takeaway fish and chips would have cost you £2.80. If you wanted a full English breakfast at a cafe, you're looking at about £4.20. £2.55 for 20 Marlboros.
1: I love it, baby.
0: Milk was 35 pence.

That was sliding down the charts at number 3 for the original with I Love You Baby. Almost it from me. I'll be back here tomorrow, of course. Simon coming for Dave. Well, most of his week. It's been a weird week, really. But I'm back here tomorrow from 7 o'clock. And don't forget, Dicko's next. So this is the song that was top of the charts on this day back in 1995.

0: lives in a house, in a very big house in the country. Sounds like Dicko. So he's next with all your songs from 10 o'clock through until around about 2 this afternoon. Chris Knight drives you home from 3. The Zone with Trevor from 6. And 70s with Fez. Sensational 70s from 9 o'clock through until midnight tonight. Have yourselves a great day. I will see you in about 21 hours' time for your Friday morning breakfast show at 7. Have a great day.
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1: 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News.
2: At least 13 people have been killed in Kyiv after a massive Russian attack hit apartment blocks and warehouses on Thursday. Ukrainian officials say the country is grappling with air defense shortages and warn the strikes underline the pressure on defenses as the war continues. China's property giant Evergrande has entered a new phase of its collapse, with founder Hui Keyan sentenced to life in prison. The ruling marks a key moment in the fallout from the company's downfall, which shook China's property sector and left a huge financial hole. Donald Trump has vowed tougher economic measures on Iran, promising what he called economic D-Day against the regime and any country supporting it. The United States president said the move follows the collapse of talks, warning that anyone providing Iran with financial lifelines will face severe consequences. A former independent chief inspector of borders and immigration has attacked Liberal Democrat calls for Britain to join the European Union's migration and asylum pact. John Vine said the plan would hand control of United Kingdom borders to Brussels, while Ed Davey argued it could help tackle small boat crossings. Swedish authorities have ordered 78-year-old widow Joyce Thomas and 74-year-old Horace Mason to leave the country after Brexit residency rules were enforced. Mr. Mason, who has dementia and Parkinson's, has been given 4 weeks to return to Britain, with his family warning the journey could be fatal. Gosport Borough Council leader Zoe Huggins has demanded a public inquiry into plans to reopen and expand a major immigration detention centre in Gosport. She says residents should have a proper chance to scrutinise the proposals, which could see the site hold around 600 foreign criminals and illegal migrants. A family who fled their home during wildfires in Starbridge have returned to find jewellery stolen. West Midlands Police says the burglary happened on Racecourse Lane while the property was empty, with officers now appealing for help tracing the missing items. Marlene Lawrence, who founded the local group Teddington Blue Tits, says she was left with a bad rash after swimming in the Thames at Hammond Kingston. The Environment Agency has warned bathing is not advised because of harmful blue-green algae. That's all for now from the Amber Sound News Team. I'm John Palmer.
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2: Currently 15 degrees across the Amber Valley. Light rain lingers through the afternoon, turning brighter later with highs of 17 degrees, then a cooler, breezy evening near Ripley.
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0: Morning, Dicko on your radio with the Ambersound FM jukebox for a Thursday. One more day to go. We're just that inching closer to beer o'clock, and I can't wait, to be fair. Climby Fisher and Love Changes Everything for Mark B. For Graham, the Pet Shop Boys and Suburbia. And for the Van Wizard crew over in Belper. Fountains of Wayne and Stacey's Mom for you. Always struggle to say that. I might just change it to Stacey's Mom. Far easier. Makes far more sense as well. Hello, how are you? Are you all right? Starting to feel a bit more human today. Only a tiny bit, though. Anyway, here's what I'm going to tell you. You need to get them in to get them on. You know the score, of course you do. If you're new here, you've only got until midday to get your song selections in. Two ways of doing it. You can either go over to Facebook. You can Facebook it via the browser, which is facebook.com/AmberSoundFM. 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Leave a space, your name and your song. 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There you go. But you don't get a song on unless you get them in. And then I get them on. That's how it works. Dicko's Jukebox, Amber Sound FM.
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0: Madonna's Like a Prayer for Salty in Belper. Hello, mate. I hope you're well. Gail B, Ace of Base for you. Always have, always will. David Bowie's Dancing in the Streets with a bit of help from Rubber Lips. No, it's Mick Jagger. Yeah, we all remember that one, don't we? That was for Kim. Hope you enjoyed that, Doug. And for Robbie, Disco's Revenge from Gusto. Get them in, get them on.
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0: 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I'll tell you something, I was really grateful of all the rain. It was wonderful. It's cooled everything right down. I think I've seen a bit of green on my grass. It had all gone yellow. That was for Gambo. What made you pick that one? Not your normal cup of tea. Are you going through some old albums or something? Quite curious. I always get a bit, like, curious as to why people pick certain songs. Big Audio Dynamite, E equals MC squared for Paul G. For Karen, Hall & Oates and Private Eyes. 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

0: Last two for this hour, REM and Fall On Me for Drap. Do you know, I don't think I've ever heard that song. Not once in 30-odd years. Pinky, you wanted Matthew Wilder and Break My Stride. Don't break your stride. Get yourself a Belter Banger or Guilty Pleasure on the radio. You've got an hour left to do it. So get texting, get Facebooking.
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7: At least 13 people have been killed in Kyiv after what Ukrainian officials called a massive attack on Thursday. Apartment blocks and warehouses were hit as Ukraine continues to grapple with shortages in air defense. The strikes have added to pressure on the country's already stretched military, with officials warning the attacks underline the scale of the challenge facing Kyiv. The founder of collapsed Chinese property giant Evergrande, Ho Ka-yan, has been sentenced to life in prison. The ruling marks a major moment in the fallout from the company's collapse, which shook China's property sector. Evergrande became one of the biggest symbols of the country's debt crisis, with the court case now drawing intense attention across China. Donald Trump has vowed to impose tougher economic measures on Iran and countries supporting it. The US president said the move would amount to economic D-Day after a 60-day ceasefire expired on Monday, with no sign of a diplomatic or military off-ramp. Mr. Trump said the new measures would target Iran's economy and those helping it. A former independent chief inspector of borders and immigration, John Vine, has criticized the Liberal Democrats' call for Britain to join the European Union's migration pact. He said the plan would hand control of UK borders to Brussels and reverse powers won through Brexit. Earlier, Liberal Democrat leader Ed Davey argued the pact would help tackle small boat crossings. Police Scotland has launched a manhunt after two men were found stabbed to death in Glasgow. Paul Lafferty, 50, and Gary Beaton, 54, were discovered with serious injuries at a flat in Chancellor Street, Partick, on Sunday and were pronounced dead at the scene. Detectives are urging anyone with information to contact officers as inquiries continue. A British pensioner with dementia is facing removal from Sweden tomorrow after a long legal fight over his residency. Horace Mason, 74, who also has Parkinson's disease, depends on round-the-clock care. His family says the 12-hour journey back to the UK could prove fatal, and they are trying to secure an injunction to stop the deportation. Marlene Lawrence, who helped campaign for bathing water status on the Ham and Kingston stretch of the Thames, has described a blue-green algae warning there as worrying. She said she developed a bad rash after swimming before the alert was issued. The Environment Agency says bathing is not advised because of harmful algae, with officials monitoring water quality. A British pensioner with dementia is facing removal from Sweden tomorrow after a long legal fight over his residency. Horace Mason, 74, who also has Parkinson's disease, depends on round-the-clock care. His family says the 12-hour journey back to the UK could prove fatal, and they are trying to secure an injunction to stop the deportation. That's all for now from the Amber Sound News team. I'm Joe Sparks.
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7: Currently 16 degrees across the Amber Valley. Showers and a possible thunderstorm will give way to clearer skies later, with tonight's overnight lows around 13 degrees.
6: 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What?

Red Hot Chili Peppers and Californication for Daryl. For Ian H, that very dapper mucker, the Kieran of Forest. Off to see them tomorrow, Dicko, taking the hubby with me. Hey, hope you both have a nice time. Beth, you wanted Outkast, and hey, yeah, get them in, get them on. You've only got until midday to get your tunage in. So get texting, get Facebooking.

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0: Vanilla Fudge, You Keep Me Hanging On for Kian, Max Getaway for Lisa, and Mr. Vane from Culture Beat for Ross at TPS. He's always looking in the mirror, Dicko. Well, you know, he probably takes care of himself. He's a well-groomed chap, you know. Probably got a face for radio.
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0: Simple Minds, all the things she said for Craigie, for Gayle, Green Day, Time of Your Life. You could get a prescription made up with your request, do you know that? Express 2, David Byrne, Lazy for Sue in Riddings. Got the day off today, Dicko. Oh, right, OK. Hello, Sue in Riddings. For Rich in Derby, Sash in Ecuador.
1: Hello, pet. 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So, what would you like this time?
2: 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I've left it a bit late this time.
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4: 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News.
5: 13 people have been killed in Kyiv after what Ukrainian officials described as a massive attack on Thursday. Apartment blocks and warehouses were among the targets as Ukraine continues to face shortages in air defenses. The latest strikes have added to pressure on the country's military, with officials warning the scale of the bombardment is making protection of civilian areas increasingly difficult. The founder of China's collapsed property giant Evergrande, Hui Ka-yan, has been sentenced to life in prison. The sentencing marks a major moment in the fallout from the company's collapse, which shook China's property sector. Evergrande became one of the country's most indebted developers, and the case has drawn close attention as authorities continue to deal with the wider consequences of the group's failure. Donald Trump has vowed tougher economic measures on Iran and countries supporting it after a 60-day ceasefire expired on Monday. The US president said he was prepared to impose what he called crushing pressure, with no sign of a diplomatic or military off-ramp to the conflict. His comments come as tensions remain high and Washington weighs its next steps in the Middle East. A Home Office guide for asylum seekers has told them not to rape or sexually harass people, including partners and children. The 9-page booklet covers issues including respect in public, sex and consent, and gender equality. It also sets out what behaviour is expected while living in the UK as ministers face continuing pressure over immigration and integration. Gosport Borough Council leader Zoe Huggins has demanded greater transparency over plans to reopen and expand a major immigration detention centre in Gosport. The Conservative councillor has written to Home Secretary Shabana Mahmood calling for a public inquiry into the proposals, which would see the centre expanded to accommodate around 600 foreign criminals and illegal migrants. She says residents need a proper chance to scrutinise the plans. Reform UK councillor Christine Duffy of Newcastle Underlying Borough Council has been caught up in an unusual resignation blunder after sending her letter to the wrong council. She had said she received very little or no training for the role, but the letter went to Kidsgrove Town Council instead of Newcastle Underlying Borough Council. By the time it reached the proper officer, her resignation had been withdrawn. A family who fled their home during wildfires in Stourbridge returned to find jewellery had been stolen. West Midlands police said the burglary happened on Racecourse Lane while the property was empty, with items including watches, cufflinks and a coin collection taken. Officers are appealing for help as they continue inquiries into the theft. That's all for now from the Amber Sound News Team. I'm James Miller.
4: Amber Weather with Paradise Windows, manufacturing the very best in Rahal windows and doors for over 20 years to the trade and public.
5: Currently 17 degrees across the Amber Valley. Showers ease later, then tonight turns drier and clearer with overnight lows around 9 degrees and breezy north winds.
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0: Good afternoon, Dicko on your radio with the Amber Sound FM jukebox for Becky Boo. Dinah Ross ain't no mounted high enough. Oh, I hope you didn't kidnap one of the crankies. Andy, you wanted Simply Red, Something Got Me Started. And for our Wendy, Calvin Harris, Ready for the Weekend. If I haven't played your song yet, it could be on the radio next.
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White Zombie and Thunderkiss 65 for Paul B. Do you know something? I hear something new every day with you, mate. Moby, Every Time You Touch Me for Dan, the MOT man in Blackwall. For Emma, Britney Spears, Born to Make You Happy. Hey, don't do that. Yeah, you're your own person. And The Calling, Wherever You Will Go for Paul C. Loving these songs today. Looking forward to Feel Good Friday as well tomorrow.

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for Arcade, Enrique Iglesias and Hero. These are your belters, bangers and guilty pleasures on a Thursday. Andrew R, you wanted the Vapors turning Japanese. Audrey, Blondie, Denis for you. And David Guetta's Sexy Chick for Dino. Oh yeah, what's that all about? More of your belters, bangers and guilty pleasures are on the way. 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

0: Kathy Dennis, Touch Me All Night Long for Louise, who are Mrs. Johnny B. Goode, we wanted Lighthouse Family and Lifted. Hope you have a good day, mate. Supertramp and the Logical Song for David M. Last Hour's on the way.
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7: At least 15 people have been killed in Kyiv after a massive Russian attack on Thursday. Apartment blocks and warehouses were hit as Ukraine faces air defense shortages, officials said. Emergency crews are continuing to work through the aftermath and assess damage across the capital. Donald Trump has vowed tougher economic measures on Iran and countries he says support it. The United States president said he would launch the most crushing economic operation ever taken against any country after talks collapsed and the Strait of Hormuz remained open. He warned any nation giving Iran a lifeline would face tremendous economic consequences. A guide for asylum seekers published by the Home Office has told them not to rape or sexually harass people, including partners and children. The 9-page booklet also covers respect in public, sex and consent, and gender equality. It comes as ministers face criticism over how asylum accommodation and migration policy are being handled across the United Kingdom. A 48-year-old man has been charged with murder after a woman was fatally stabbed in London yesterday. Samantha Turner, 52, died at the scene on Askew Road, while a 32-year-old woman was also taken to hospital with non-life-threatening injuries. Alan Dorr of Shepherd's Bush is due before Hendon Magistrates Court. A reform UK councillor who claims she received no training for the role sent her resignation letter to the wrong council. Christine Duffy wrote to Kidsgrove Town Council instead of Newcastle-under-Lyme Borough Council, then withdrew her resignation. Newcastle-under-Lyme Borough Council said the letter had been delivered to the wrong address and she remains in post. A furious Hampshire farmer used a tractor to help clear an unauthorised traveller encampment near a primary school in Gosport. Footage showed the tractor mowing grass beside caravans and tents on Grange Lane fields, while Gosport Borough Council sent 5 vehicles to block further access. Police also attended the site in the Rauner area. A family forced out by wildfires in Stourbridge has returned home to find jewellery stolen. West Midlands police said items including watches, cufflinks, a ring and a coin collection were taken from a property on Racecourse Lane while the house was empty. Officers are appealing for information as investigations continue. Swimmers have been warned over toxic algae at a London bathing spot. The Environment Agency said bathing is not advised at the Ham and Kingston stretch of the Thames because of harmful blue-green algae. Marlene Lawrence, who founded Teddington Blue Tits, said she suffered a bad rash after swimming there. That's all for now from the Amber Sound News team. I'm John Palmer.
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7: Currently 15 degrees across the Amber Valley. Showers and thunderstorms ease later, then the skies turn drier and clearer overnight, with lows around 12 degrees and a breezy north wind.
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0: Judy Street and What for Keith at Ripper's Paints. Wayne wanted Atlantic City from Bruce Springsteen. And Rui De Silva with Touch Me for Kerry and Stonebroom. 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

0: Fergie and Glamorous for Sam. I almost said Sham then. Wiz Khalifa, Black and Yellow for Shawnee Sean. Hello, you. Alan, you wanted Stevie Wonder, Superstition. And for Dale, Aerosmith, Loving at Elevator. Four belters on the way.
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0: Bring me the Horizon House of Waltz for our Niamh. John C, you wanted Scorpions here in my heart. ELO, telephone line for Dave K and for Phil. The Rhythmics and Sweet Dreams are made for this. 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

0: Sisters of Mercy, Temple of Love for our Julcie, the Beast Mistress, and for Kevin in Codner. Stardust, music sounds better with you. 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
5: At least 15 people have been killed in Kyiv after what Ukrainian officials called a massive Russian attack on Thursday. Apartment blocks and warehouses were targeted as Ukraine continues to grapple with shortages in air defense. The strike is the latest in a series of attacks on the capital, with emergency crews reporting widespread damage across the city. The founder of the collapsed Chinese property giant Evergrande, Hui Ka-yan, has been sentenced to life in prison. His sentencing marks a major moment in the fallout from Evergrande's collapse, which shook China's property sector and left the company at the center of a huge financial crisis. The case has been closely watched in Beijing and beyond. Donald Trump has vowed tougher economic measures on Iran and the country supporting it. The United States president said the move would amount to an economic D-Day after a 60-day ceasefire expired on Monday, with no diplomatic or military off-ramp in sight. He said the regime's maniacs would be crippled by the latest pressure. A guide for asylum seekers published by the Home Office has told them not to rape or sexually harass people, including partners and children. The 9-page booklet covers respect in public, sex and consent, and gender equality. It also warns against making kissing noises in a move that has drawn strong criticism from opponents of the advice. A man and a woman have appeared in court after 6 illegal migrants were found in the back of a lorry in Goole, East Yorkshire. Police were called to Anderson Road after reports people believed to have entered the country illegally were inside the vehicle. Florin Angle and Tita Istrate were charged with helping asylum seekers enter the United Kingdom. Gosport Borough Council leader Zoe Huggins has demanded greater transparency over plans to reopen and expand a major immigration detention centre in Gosport. The Conservative councillor has written to Home Secretary Shabana Mahmood calling for a public inquiry into the proposals, which would see the centre expanded to accommodate around 600 foreign criminals and illegal migrants. Ms Huggins says residents deserve a proper say. A family forced to flee their home during the wildfires in Stourbridge has returned to find jewellery stolen. West Midlands police say the burglary took place on Racecourse Lane while the house was empty, with items including watches, cufflinks, a ring and a coin collection taken. Officers are appealing for anyone who sees the items being sold online to get in touch. That's all for now from the Amber Sound News Team. I'm Joe Sparks.
4: Amber weather with Paradise Windows, manufacturing the very best in Rahal windows and doors for over 20 years to the trade and public.
5: Currently 16 degrees across the Amber Valley. Light rain is easing this afternoon before drier, brighter spells this evening, with overnight lows around 11 degrees.
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2: Hello, pet. 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
3: Wow. 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
1: At least 15 people have been killed in Kyiv after Russian drones and missiles hit blocks of flats and warehouses, Ukrainian officials say. They described the overnight strike as a massive attack, with air defense shortages leaving the city vulnerable. Emergency crews were still working through the wreckage today, as Ukraine said it was struggling to protect civilians from repeated assaults. Donald Trump has vowed to hit Iran with what he called the most crushing economic operation ever taken against any country. The US president said countries helping Tehran would face tremendous economic consequences, adding that oil smuggling, cash transfers and front companies must stop. He branded the move Economic D-Day and said Iran would never have a nuclear weapon. A guide for asylum seekers published by the Home Office tells them not to rape, sexually harass or make kissing noises at people, including partners and children. The 9-page booklet also covers respect in public, sex and consent, and gender equality. It comes as ministers face criticism over the language used in new guidance, with opponents calling the advice obvious and humiliating. West Midlands Police has launched an investigation after hooded attackers hurled petrol bombs at a McLaren and a Ferrari outside Royal Shalimar on Highgate Road in Birmingham. About 500 guests were inside a wedding celebration when the supercars were set alight. No one was hurt, and officers say they are reviewing CCTV and speaking to witnesses. A train has caught fire at Clapham Junction, causing major disruption near London Victoria. Southern Rail says services between Balham and London Victoria are delayed, with passengers warned of knock-on disruption to Gatwick Express services. The operator says trains will continue to run, but National Rail is advising travellers to allow extra time. A British pensioner with dementia, Horace Mason, is facing removal from Sweden tomorrow after more than a quarter of a century there. His family says the journey back to the UK could prove fatal because he depends on round-the-clock care for dementia and Parkinson's disease. They are seeking an injunction to stop the deportation. That's all for now from the Amber Sound News Team. I'm James Miller.
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1: Currently 14 degrees across the Amber Valley. Light rain continues this afternoon before turning drier and brighter later, with scattered clouds and overnight lows around 11 degrees.
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0: Not heard that since I went to see Van Halen back in the 1980s. Romeo Delight on Amber Sound FM kicked off with Muse and a song called History. Very good afternoon to you. Hey, done? Yeah, you've done. Yeah.
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0: 10 past 3. Very good afternoon to you. How are you? It's your big drive home until 6 tonight. It is. I'm just looking what Simon's left and Dicko between them. Right, okay, let's have a look then. It's Thursday the 20th of August. That went quick, day 232 of the year. Rock legend Robert Plant, 78. Spider-Man actor Andrew Garfield, 43. And Demi Lovato celebrates her 34th birthday today. Right, we're running around like I don't know what. National Bacon Lovers Day today. Do you like bacon? I had a bacon sandwich this morning. Yeah, there you go. Right, let's have a look, see what's going on in the world then. The report today that Duke and Duchess of Sussex are planning to move back to the UK. They've already booked the kids into a school already. Three members of the same family who died after getting into difficulty in the sea offshore have been named by police. New personalised vaccine given in combination with a drug has stopped skin cancer returning in patients during a trial representing a potentially watershed moment in cancer treatment. And heavy showers and thunderstorms will continue to affect large swathes of the UK today. Has been chucking it down a bit, hasn't it? Bringing the threat of flooding and travel disruption. In other words, get rid of the hose pipe ban. There you go. Anyway, shall we play some more music? Forget you for now. I was trying to work out what that means. FUFN. Jade is on the way.
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0: Forget You For Now on Amber Sound FM. That is Jade. 16 minutes after three. More to come. Let's have a quick look. Charlie Puth and A Song From Another Level. Nominations for the MTV VMAs 2026 have been announced, with Madonna leading the way, even though MTV doesn't exist anymore. Phoebe Bridgers has cancelled the rest of her intimate UK shows this week due to illness. Demon Hunter, a Christian metal band formed in 2000, has filed a lawsuit against Netflix over the K-pop Demon Hunters. And Stacey Solomon has joined the Masked Singer UK panel.
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4: 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Amber

0: a great song, isn't it? Wiz the MC and Bees and Honey, Show Me Love. Another Level was before that, and a song called Boom Diggy. Oh, you remember it now, do you? Football fans' biggest gripes include FIFA, soaring ticket prices, and Super Bowl-style halftime shows. There you go. Biggest gripes to watch some famous person singing along. We're stuck on rinse and repeat when it comes to hair care. And they're in desperate need of a shake-up, according to new research. Britons are less likely to agree to a prenuptial agreement than couples in France or Spain, researchers found. And your pets can be decked out in your club colours after some clubs have launched animal-friendly football kits for the new season. And some stupid people would buy them, wouldn't they?
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0: Fool on the Hill, The Beatles, Madonna and Kylie before that, and Love Sensation. Afternoon, 25 to 4 on this Thursday afternoon. Don King celebrates his birthday, 95 today. He was the guy behind the Jackson's torture tour, was it? Was it torture? Sure it was. And George J. Mitchell, former United States Senator, 93. Going down the list, Robin Oakley, journalist and British politician, 85 today. Sylvester McCoy, 83. Remember him? Yeah, you can. Who else we got then? Robert Plant, we told you about earlier. Joe Pasquale is 65. And James Masters, American actor, celebrates his 64th birthday. We'll be looking at the birthdays in the music biz in the next hour, but still more to come. We've got a song from Morgan Seatree next.
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0: Blair's Country House on Amber Sound FM. It's 3:44 across the Amber Valley. How you doing? Oh, you are? Okay, all right then. Okay, you're okay. Okay, okay, we can see. Ludwig is back on BBC, apparently sitcom featuring David Mitchell as the clumsy twin brother of one of Britain's greatest detectives. And Outer Banks ends on Netflix. A group of young adults attempted to find ancient relics, but their love lives always seem to get in the way. GCSE results are in today as well. And also the BBC reports the Duke and Duchess of Sussex are planning to move back to the UK.
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Natasha Bedingfield. Great song. It's called Touch on Amber Sound FM. Still got a couple more this hour. One from Hot Chocolate and a song from MJ Cole is on the way next. Gen Z gamers are most prone to rage quitting. But 7 in 10 are back online within half an hour. Chuck your dummy out of the pram. And 6 in 10 Brits have hobbies that they're desperate to try, but have been held back by lack of money, time and not knowing where to start. Well, that's normally what happens with a hobby, isn't it? You have to learn actually how it's done. Anyway, as promised, a song from MJ Cole and Elizabeth Troy now called Hold On To Me.

0: That's Hot Chocolate, final song for the hour, and a song called Emily on Amber Sound. Right, a man has been ordered to take down his shower over fears it would drive up neighbourhood rent prices. Take down his shower? Really? A parking company has apologised after finding a woman who overstayed a supermarket car park on the day she suffered a cardiac arrest and had to be brought back to life. Animal shelters are taking in more neglected cats than dogs for the first time ever, the RSPCA said. And barbecuing is no longer just outraging the more committed pub goer. It's costing venues valuable business too. So what I suggest is get some bar staff that can actually serve them.
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4: At least 15 people have been killed in Kyiv after what Ukrainian officials called a massive attack on Thursday. Blocks of flats and warehouses were hit as Ukraine continues to grapple with air defense shortages. The city came under repeated strikes, with rescuers searching damaged buildings. Officials say the assault is another sign of the pressure facing Ukrainian forces as the war grinds on. Donald Trump has vowed tougher economic measures on Iran and the countries he says are supporting it. The move comes after a 60-day ceasefire expired on Monday, with no sign of a diplomatic or military off-ramp. On Truth Social, the US president said he would impose what he called crushing economic action and warned any country offering Iran a lifeline would face consequences. The founder of collapsed Chinese property giant Evergrande has been sentenced to life in prison. Huey's sentencing marks a key moment in the fallout from Evergrande's collapse, which shook China's property sector. The company was once one of the country's biggest developers, but its debts triggered a wider crisis. The ruling is being seen as a major step in the authorities' response to the scandal. A former independent chief inspector of borders and immigration has criticized Liberal Democrat calls for Britain to join the European Union's migration pact. John Vine said the plan would hand control of UK borders to Brussels and reverse powers won through Brexit. Ed Davey says the pact would help tackle small boat crossings, but Mr. Vine says organized crime would continue as long as demand remains. A Braintree resident has criticized the government's decision to extend the use of Wethersfield asylum accommodation until 2029. Michelle Lee said locals have been lied to and claimed the site would place more strain on the area. The former military base in Essex is set to increase capacity from 800 to 1,245 residents. Braintree District Council says it is bitterly disappointed by the decision. Two foreign nationals have appeared in court after six migrants were found in the back of a lorry in Goole, East Yorkshire. Humberside police were called to Anderson Road on Tuesday evening after reports that people believed to have entered the country illegally were inside the vehicle. Florin Angle and Tita Istrate have been charged with helping asylum seekers enter the United Kingdom. And finally, treasure hunters believe they may have found the wreck of the Blessing of Burntis Island, a 17th century royal ship lost in the Firth of Forth nearly 400 years ago. Volunteers from Burnt Island Heritage say scanning work has pinpointed possible remains 1 mile offshore. The group says the next stage will be careful investigation before anything is confirmed. That's all for now from the Amber Sound News team. I'm John Palmer.
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4: Currently 14 degrees across the Amber Valley. Light rain lingers this afternoon, then turning drier with scattered clouds and overnight lows around 11 degrees.
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0: would have been Isaac Hayes's birthday today. He would have been 84. And before that, Dave Brock, 85 today. Singer, songwriter and guitarist with Hawkwind, born this day in 1941. Still more birthdays to come. Let's have a look. This bloke's alive. Born this day, 1946, was Ralph Hutter, German singer and keyboard player with Kraftwerk. 80 today.
1: Amber.

0: Rob Hutter, 80 of Kraftwerk. Today, more birthdays on the way. Robert Plant celebrates his 78th birthday. And also, James Pankow. Pankow? I think that's how you pronounce his name. 79 today with Chicago. Hard Habit to Breaks on the way next.
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0: 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And it would have been Phil Lynott's birthday today. He would have been 77 if he was still with us.
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0: Time to have a look at the roads, and first up around Ripley. The A61 is slow in Derby, with stationary traffic from the Pentagon, the A52, to Alfreton Road, the A38, with around 15 minutes delay. Also in Derby, the A38 at Allestree is holding up between Ashbourne Road, the A52, and Alfreton Road, with 8 minutes added on. More Derby delays. Normington Road is busy in both directions from Loudon Street to A601 and onto Charlotte Street, while Osmeaston Road is also affected between Osmeaston Road, the A514, and London Road, the A5194. The A514 has roadworks and stationary traffic from Cotton Lane to Shaftesbury Street, and the A5194 is also slow from A6 to A601. Elsewhere, the A608 at Morley, the A6096 in Spondon, High Pavement, and the B6022 in Sutton and Ashfield, plus the A6002 at Bramcote, Wallerton Vale, and the A6002 in Nottingham, all have delays too. That's it, you're up to date. More traffic and travel as we get it.
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0: 4:31 on this Thursday afternoon with Thin Lizzy. Phil Lynott celebrating his birthday today, if he would still be with us. But we'll celebrate it for him. Would have been 77. Doug Feiger of a band called The Knack, if he was still with us, would have been 74. My Sharona is on the way.
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2: Hello, pet. 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So, what would you like this time?
3: Oh, so much, Michelle. 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I've left it a bit late this time.
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2: 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So, dinner panic, pet. 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
3: Wow. 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

Fred Durst celebrating his birthday today with Limp Bizkit. That's Rolling on Ambersound FM, the night before that. And My Sharona. More on the way. Let's have a quick look then. Jamie Cullum celebrates his birthday today. He's 47.

0: Demi Lovato celebrating her birthday today. She is, I'm going to tell you in a minute, hang on, she's 34 today. Just have a look, see if we've got any more in there at the moment. Jamie Cullum, no, we've done him, we've done him, we've done him, we've done him, we've done air. Fred Durst, David Walli. Oh, David Walliams has celebrated his birthday as well today. He's doing nothing, is he? I think that about gets it all done for us, to be honest with you, because there doesn't seem to be any more in there that sing. Anyway, we'll have a look then at the music file of the moment. Let's have a look, go down the list and see what we've actually got in there. I'm sure we can play a song from, let's have a look, The Police, Synchronicity, opened their concert at the JFK Stadium on this day in 1983. We'll play a song from that first Synchronicity album next.
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0: 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The Police and Every Breath You Take on Ambersound FM. 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
2: Time to have a look at the road, starting in Ripley, and the A6 is slow through Derby from St Albans Way to Kettleston Road with 5 minutes lost. In Derby, the A61 from the Pentagon to Alfred Road is heavy and holding up for 19 minutes. Peartree Road is also queued from St James Road to A601 with 14 minutes. And Alfreton Road has roadworks and stop-start traffic from Haslam's Lane to the A61, adding 13. The A38 through Derby is backed up, plus the A5111, A601, Madeley Street, Ascot Drive and Derwent Parade are all affected too. Around Ilkeston and Morley, the A608, A6096 and Lime Lane are all slow, with more delays on the A6096 at Cossall. Be southbound through Alfreton and Sutton in Ashfield. The A38, B6022, High Pavement, Outram Street and Nunbrook Road are all building up. Nottingham Roads, including the A609, A6002, A610, B6004 and A611 are all affected. Now that's it. You're up to date. More traffic and trouble as we get it.
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Janet Jackson, Doesn't Really Matter on Amber Sound FM. That hit the charts in the US this day in the year 2000. That's it for this hour. Stand by. Traffic jams on the way after your news and weather.

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3: At least 15 people have been killed in Kyiv after what Ukrainian officials described as a massive Russian attack on Thursday. Blocks of flats and warehouses were targeted as Ukraine continues to grapple with air defense shortages. President Volodymyr Zelensky has repeatedly warned that his country needs more protection as Moscow steps up strikes across the capital and other cities. Donald Trump has vowed to hit Iran with tougher economic measures after a ceasefire expired on Monday. The United States president said any country offering support to Iran would face consequences and described the move as economic warfare. He said the regime's navy is gone, its air force is destroyed, and its military factories are rubble. A former independent chief inspector of borders and immigration, John Vine, has criticized the Liberal Democrats' call for Britain to join the European Union Migration and Asylum Pact. Mr. Vine said it would hand control of the United Kingdom's borders to Brussels. Liberal Democrat leader Ed Davey says the deal would help tackle small boat crossings. Police have charged a man over the Manchester synagogue terror attack last year. Hekmat Omar Ali Hakim, 49, of St. James Road, Higher Broughton, is accused of failing to disclose information regarding terrorist activity. The charge relates to the attack at the Heaton Park Hebrew Congregation Synagogue, where Melvin Kravitz and Adrian Dalby died. A Braintree resident, Michelle Lee, has condemned the government's decision to extend the use of the Wethersfield asylum accommodation until 2029. She said locals have been lied to and warned the site could rise from 800 to 1,245 residents. Braintree District Council leader Tom Cunningham said the district is bitterly disappointed by the decision. A Reform UK councillor, Christine Duffy, has been caught in a mix-up after sending her resignation letter to the wrong council. Ms. Duffy wrote to Kidsgrove Town Council instead of Newcastle-under-Lyme Borough Council, then said she had withdrawn her resignation. The council says the letter reached the proper officer only after it had been rescinded. A family who fled their home during wildfires in Stourbridge returned to find jewellery stolen. West Midlands Police says the burglary happened on Racecourse Lane while homes were empty. Items reported missing include jewellery, watches and a coin collection, and officers are asking for information about anyone selling the goods online. Seven tourists have been killed after a helicopter crashed in Kenya's Samburu County. The aircraft came down near Mount Ululukwei after departing from the Luisupa Wildlife Reserve. The Kenya Civil Aviation Authority says it is coordinating with relevant agencies, while local media reported five American tourists were among the dead. That's all for now from the Amber Sound News Team. I'm Joe Sparks.
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3: Currently 15 degrees across the Amber Valley. Light rain is easing this evening, then turning partly cloudy with overnight lows around 11 degrees and a fresh northerly breeze.
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0: 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Final song on your traffic jam this afternoon. Stay right there. We've got some more great songs. One from Harry Styles next after your latest traffic and travel.
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0: Time to have a look at the road. Starting in Derby, the A61 is slow from the Pentagon to Alfreton Road with around 15 minutes lost. And the B6179, a 38 and A61 are all heavy from Ashbourne Road to Bredsall with 14. Also in Derby, the A5111 has stop-start traffic from Uttoxeter to New Road to the A38 with 9, and Pear Tree Road is slow from Stanhope Street to the A601 with 11. The A5194 A601 is affected by roadworks from the A6 to Traffic Street with 15, and the A608 at Morley is crawling from Cossall to Owsworth with 11. South Normington has delays on the A38, B6019 and Marketplace, while Ilkeston and Spondon are also busy on the A6096. Over in Nottingham, the A6002 is slow with 13. That's it, you're up to date. More traffic and travel as we get it.
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JX, nothing I won't do on Abbott Sound FM. Before that, Harry Styles and American Girls. But still more to come. Don't forget, Trev's on the way in roughly about half an hour's time. Got a song produced in Normanton in Derby, White Town. Your Woman's next.

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0: 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It's just 5:42. Treb's on the way at 6. That means you're about 18 minutes away from Treb. Denham Reed and Andy Grammer are on the way next.
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0: Well, there's your Laston. That's Natalie Imbruglia. A song called Smoke on Amber Sound. That is it. I'll be back again tomorrow from 3 o'clock. Have a great night, whatever you're doing. It's definitely not barbecue weather today, is it? See you tomorrow. Ta-ra.
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3: Hello, pet. It's party time, I gather. So, what would you like this time?
4: Oh, so much, Michelle. Thank heavens you're here. I've left it a bit late this time.
3: Nothing new there, then.
4: So, I need a balloon arch. Obviously, as many balloons as you've got. The kids love them. Also, matching banners and bunting. And don't let me forget a badge and matching candles for the cake.
3: No worries. I've also extended my party bag for Lorange. You'll be spoilt for choice. So, dinner panic, pet. And I've got the tableware covered as well.
4: Oh, that's so great. Special Days does it again.
3: Whether it's a birthday, hen night or baby shower, it's what we do best. And we're open 6 days a week now, right here on Oxford Street, Ripley.
4: Wow. Thank you so much, Michelle.
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5: 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News.
6: At least 15 people have been killed in Kyiv after what Ukrainian officials called a massive Russian attack on Thursday. Blocks of flats and warehouses were hit as Ukraine struggles with air defense shortages. Officials say the bombardment caused major damage across the city, with emergency crews still working at the scene. Donald Trump has vowed tougher economic measures on Iran and any country supporting it. The US president says the 60-day ceasefire expired on Monday, with no sign of a diplomatic or military off-ramp. Mr. Trump says negotiations have collapsed and he will keep up pressure on Tehran. The founder of collapsed Chinese property giant Evergrande, Hui Kaiyan, has been sentenced to life in prison. His sentencing marks a key moment in the fallout from Evergrande's collapse, which shook China's property sector. The company's downfall has become one of the biggest corporate failures in recent Chinese history. Belgian car salesman Clement van den Kerkhove has become a prince after royal parentage was confirmed. He was quietly brought into Prince Laurent's family at a town hall ceremony. The confirmation ends years of uncertainty over his background and gives him an official place in the Belgian royal line. A former general, Adel Issa, has been extradited from Lebanon to Syria on war crimes charges for the first time. Lebanon handed him over as Syria steps up its pursuit of wanted members of the former regime. It is being seen as a significant move in the country's efforts to hold former officials to account. Prime Minister Andy Burnham has been urged to slash VAT on fuel as drivers face rising petrol and diesel prices. Scottish National Party MSP Callum Kerr says the government should act to help rural communities. Racey Fuel Watch puts unleaded at 161.23 pence a litre and diesel at 182.15 pence. A family in Stourbridge has returned home to find jewellery stolen after last week's wildfires. West Midlands Police says the burglary happened on Racecourse Lane while residents were evacuated. Officers are appealing for anyone who sees the items, including watches, cufflinks and a ring, being sold online. That's all for now from the Amber Sound News Team. I'm James Miller.
5: Amber Weather with Paradise Windows, manufacturing the very best in Rahal windows and doors for over 20 years to the trade and public.
6: Currently 16 degrees across the Amber Valley, partly cloudy now with highs of 17 degrees today, then a cooler, drier night ahead with overnight lows around 11 degrees.
5: Amber, the zone.

0: welcome. Are you finished? There we go. Fifth Harmony, in love with a monster. There's a lot of that about these days. Taking us into the zone for this Thursday evening. Very good evening to you. I hope your day's been a good one. I hope you didn't get too wet today. I hope you didn't leave any washing out when you went to work or anything like that. Anyway, as whilst you wring out the washing or put it in the washer-dryer to increase your electricity bill, welcome to the zone. 6446 is the text number here in the studio. Start your text with the word AMBER. Leave a space. Put the rest of your message after the space. 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

0: Olivia Rodrigo there being terribly polite. That's not a very nice thing to say to someone. Anyway, if you look at facebook.com/AmberSoundFM, there is a pinned post there right now. It is the announcement of an interview next Tuesday with Lindsay Farnsworth, MP for Amber Valley. I'll be doing that interview, of course, on The Zone. And we want your questions. We want you to ask the question you want to ask. And you can just drop it in the comments and we will make sure that it gets to Lindsay. In fact, her team are monitoring the post. They're sharing the post, as have I. So if you want to have your question answered by Lindsay Farnsworth MP, then do please check out our Facebook page, look for the pinned post and ask your question in the comments. Can I ask you please to keep it civil? Keep it polite. I interviewed Nigel Mills just after the Candy Crush episode. I interviewed Judy Malibu around the time of the MP's expenses scandal. Though I have to say, the only thing the Telegraph found about Judy Malibu was a sandwich she claimed on expenses. So keep it civil, keep it polite, and do ask some serious questions about what you want to ask. And as I say, the questions are being monitored both by myself and by Lindsay's team. So we'll have, I hope, a great Q&A session next Tuesday when it goes out on The Zone.
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0: Bill Lewis and a love song. Now, do you have a celebrity twin? In other words, is there a celebrity that was born on exactly the same day as you? My celebrity twin, or one of them at any rate, is Steve Cram, no less. Though I'm about as different from Steve Cram as you can possibly get. I've certainly never been an Olympic athlete. I think most people will probably agree I could never have been an Olympic athlete, but there we go. Celebrity twins are, well, a couple of celebrity twins today. Ralph Hütter of Kraftwerk and Plenty of Led Zepp, of course, and a glorious solo career. They were both born on the same day. I don't normally reveal birthdays, and I'm not going to reveal how old those gentlemen are. Let's have some Kraftwerk to be getting on with.
1: Boing. Boom.

0: Tony Braxton, he wasn't man enough. There was a spelling mistake in the title of that track for ages and ages and ages on the system, so you couldn't find it if someone requested it, unless you search for the entire catalogue of Tony Braxton's recordings. And I finally managed to finally remember to correct it, I think, the last time it was played. So now Dicko can find it if somebody requests it. For, of course, Dicko's Jukebox, which happens just after 10 o'clock each and every weekday on Amber Sound. The Facebook post goes live at 8:30 and the slots get full very, very quickly indeed.
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3: Hello, pet. It's party time, I gather. So, what would you like this time?
4: Oh, so much, Michelle. Thank heavens you're here. I've left it a bit late this time.
3: Nothing new there, then.
4: So, I need a balloon arch. Obviously, as many balloons as you've got. The kids love them. Also, matching banners and bunting. And don't let me forget a badge and matching candles for the cake.
3: No worries. I've also extended my party bag for Lorange. You'll be spoilt for choice. So, dinner panic, pet. And I've got the tableware covered as well.
4: Oh, that's so great. Special Days does it again.
3: Whether it's a birthday, hen night or baby shower, it's what we do best. And we're open 6 days a week now, right here on Oxford Street, Ripley.
4: Wow. Thank you so much, Michelle.
3: Hey, and don't forget my invite.
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0: beautiful South there. You keep it all. You better keep it all. In other words, you'll be getting arrested, won't you? Anyway, time for the news.
1: 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News.
2: The Duke of Sussex says he plans to reconcile with his family, including the Spencers, when he and the Duchess return to the UK. Meantime, a third of the British public are against the Duke and Duchess of Sussex's return, according to a YouGov poll. These people are more for the move, though.
3: It's nice that he's coming home, that the kids have got to see their grandparents and brothers. Yeah, we're happy to have him home.
4: I think it's good. I think it's a good thing. I think he should start seeing his brother again and his sister-in-law.
3: We love them. More than welcome.
2: The proportion of GCSE entries getting the top grades has increased compared with last year. However, the share achieving a decent pass has fallen back to pre-pandemic levels. The gap in results between boys and girls has shrunk again and is at its narrowest point this century. A teenage boy's been arrested on suspicion of offences including violent disorder. It's after homes thought to be housing asylum seekers were targeted in a market town. Norfolk Police says his arrest followed consecutive nights of disorder in Thetford earlier this month. Work's underway to remove a derailed train from a track in East Sussex after an incident that injured 30 people. Rail bosses confirmed the line will reopen in September. A major incident was declared by British Transport Police after three carriages derailed on their side, trapping passengers on board the Southern train on the 13th of August. Fly tippers will be forced to pay for the cleanup when they dump waste illegally. Those are the words of Andy Burnham. The Prime Minister has laid out plans to crack down on waste crime, vowing that the days of criminal gangs making easy money from dumping waste are over. And Theo James says he's too old to be the next James Bond. The White Lotus star has been one of several names linked to the part after Daniel Craig stood down following his last Bond film, No Time to Die. But James has ruled himself out. That's the latest from Radio News Hub. I'm Trevor Thomas.
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2: Showers will fade, though some may persist near the coast. There'll be less of them during daytime tomorrow, though still some downpours in the west and the south. Temperatures ranging from 18 to 21.
1: Amber, the zone.
7: Went to the moped store, what's uppers? 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
7: 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Banana seat, a canopy

That's a bit of a long side, isn't it? Oh, it's a long time since I heard that phrase. Anyway, it is the second hour of The Zone on Amber Sound FM. Going into it with, is that a 90 remix? The kind of stuff, anyway, that 90 plays on a dance floor classics on Sunday evening between 7 and 10 p.m., followed, of course, by our very own. And not only does he do clever things with a soldering iron, like build transmitters, repair transmitters, etc., and rebuild cars. By the way, if anybody has a Sherpa carburetor, do please let me know, because I need one, because John's helping me out with that as well. Yes, Johnny B, the station mechanic, the station engineer, the bloke that keeps us on air, frankly, is on from 10... till midnight, of course, on Sunday. I was trying to think of the kind of stuff he plays in his playlist, but it's all sorts. It's house music from back in the day, from his pirate station in the West Midlands. It's rockabilly, because he is a very fine musician in his own right as well, playing the old slap bass with a band called the Muskrats. An unmissable experience. In fact, the entirety of Amber Sound's output is an unmissable experience. Keep it on all day and feel your ears twitching with delight.

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Not so much a song as a catalogue of samples, but very, very creatively done. And 1987, that was a pioneering bit of work there from Mars. Pump Up the Volume, of course. That, I think, was the only single they ever released.

0: Doherty and the MG's Soul Limbo. I feel we should be, or I should be, announcing the split of the frequencies so that you can listen to the cricket on Longwave. But of course, Longwave is no more. It's gone the way of UHF Delhi and all those other technologies that would seem so great back in the day, but are rather old hat these days.
1: Hello, pet. It's party time, I gather. So, what would you like this time?
2: Oh, so much, Michelle. Thank heavens you're here. I've left it a bit late this time.
1: Nothing new there, then.
2: So, I need a balloon arch. Obviously, as many balloons as you've got. The kids love them. Also, matching banners and bunting. And don't let me forget a badge and matching candles for the cake.
1: No worries. I've also extended my party bag for Lorange. You'll be spoilt for choice. So, don't panic, pet. And I've got the tableware covered as well.
2: Oh, that's so great. Special Days does it again.
1: Whether it's a birthday, hen night or baby shower, it's what we do best. And we're open 6 days a week now, right here on Oxford Street, Ripley.
2: Wow. Thank you so much, Michelle.
1: Hey, and don't forget my invite.
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Bon Jovi, someday I'll be Saturday night. I was chatting to someone the other night about John Bon Jovi's film career, which was brief, I think, is the fairest way of summarising it, but glorious all the same. That was, when was it? 90s anyway.

0: Jess Glynn. Sometimes you hear a song and you're not quite sure which singer it is. With Jess Glynn, you know who it is instantly. She has that kind of timbre about her voice.
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0: The Proclaimers, Sunshine on Lee, the song that is to Hibs FC what You'll Never Walk Alone is to Liverpool FC. A little bit of an anthem, a little bit of a hymn, I think. It's a rather glorious song by, of course, The Proclaimers. Known best for doing all that walking, which must have exhausted them.
1: Across the valley on 98.4 and 107.2, this is Amber Sound News.
2: The Prime Minister says the Duke and Duchess of Sussex's planned return to Britain's a private matter. His response has come after being asked whether the government would pay for security, as it was revealed the royal couple would be moving back to the UK from the States. Speaking earlier, Andy Burnham's wished Harry and Meghan well.
3: Well, this is a private matter. It's a matter for Harry and for Meghan, and we wish them well in the move that they're making.
2: The proportion of GCSE entries getting the top grades has increased compared with last year. However, the share achieving a decent pass has fallen back to pre-pandemic levels. The gap in results between boys and girls has shrunk again and is at its narrowest point this century. A conman who claimed he was a special forces soldier turned multi-millionaire cancer patient has been jailed for 3 years and 2 months. 35-year-old Joseph Gibson admitted 4 counts of fraud relating to 3 women and 1 man, who he conned out of £68,000. Reform says it's suspended a councillor pending the outcome of a court case. It's after Sunderland City councillor Glenn Gibbons was charged with making a grossly offensive comment on social media about Nigerians. He'll appear on Friday at South Tyneside Magistrates Court. Drought could hit parts of the UK again next year if the country has a dry winter, officials and experts have warned. The National Drought Group, which brings together the Met Office, regulators, government, water companies, farmers, scientists and conservation organisations, several times a year said this week's rainfall and cooler temperatures will not make any significant impact on current water scarcity. They've also said drought conditions could even persist into the new year. And Max Verstappen has put an end to speculation over his Formula One future by signing a new long-term contract with Red Bull. The four-time world champion's futures dominated the agenda throughout the season. From Radio News Hub, I'm Trevor Thomas.
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0: Classic bit of dancehall from the 1990s. There, that's Diana King, of course, and Shy Guy. 1995. More 90s, of course, on Monday evenings with Les between 9 and midnight. Tonight, it being Thursday, yes, it's the Fezmeister with the sensational 70s.
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0: Smith, Sassoon Is Now. Also reminds me of I Want More by Can, if you remember that one. Released, by the way, on this day in 1984.
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1: 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I shall count to five and then play. Do you want to dance? One, two, three.

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1: The Duke of Sussex says he plans to reconcile with his family, including the Spencers, when he and the Duchess return to the UK. Meantime, a third of the British public are against the Duke and Duchess of Sussex's return, according to a YouGov poll. These people are for the move.
2: It's nice that he's coming home, that the kids have got to see their grandparents and brothers. Yeah, we're happy to have him home.
3: I think it's good. I think it's a good thing. I think he should, start seeing his brother again and his sister-in-law.
2: More than welcome.
1: A man's been found guilty of murdering his estranged wife after their relationship broke down. Norfolk police said 61-year-old Raymond Williams had gone from venue to venue in Norwich looking for 49-year-old Tanya, who was on a night out with friends in January. Witnesses in Catherine Gardens in Thorpe St Andrew reported hearing screams before finding Mrs Williams lying on the ground with serious injuries. Sentencing will take place next month. Fly tippers will be forced to pay for the cleanup when they dump waste illegally. That's what Andy Burnham said. The Prime Minister's made the announcement as he laid out plans to crack down on waste crime, vowing that the days of criminal gangs making easy money from dumping waste are over.
4: We are changing the approach. We've begun a much more networked approach to this, where we're bringing the National Crime Agency in to work with the Environment Agency, increasing the penalties.
1: Reform says it suspended a councillor pending the outcome of a court case. Sunderland City Councillor Glenn Gibbons was charged with making a grossly offensive comment on social media about Nigerians. He'll appear on Friday at South Tyneside Magistrates Court. And regional inequalities in the school system are neither inevitable or acceptable. That's what education experts have warned, as GCSE figures show differences in results. The gaps widened between the proportion of GCSE entries in London awarded top grades and those in both Northern England and the Midlands. From Radio News Hub, I'm Trevor Thomas.
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0: Amber Weather with Paradise Windows, manufacturing the very best in Rahal windows and doors for over 20 years to the trade and public.
1: Clear spells through the early hours, showers generally less widespread through daytime, although thundery outbreaks possible in the south and west. Warm in the southeast, 21 is Friday's high.

0: A very good evening, one and all, Thursday the 20th of August. It's nearly quarter past nine. This is the Sensational 70s on Amber Sound. Thanks to Trev for the past 3 hours. He'll be back tomorrow from 6pm with Friday's edition of The Zone. How are you all doing? I tell you what, it's been nice to have a bit of rain today. I know some of you might not agree, but I do prefer it when it's a bit wet, if I'm honest with you. Rod Stewart there and Sailing. Before that, Elvis Costello and the Angels Wanna Wear My Red Shoes. And the Osmonds kicking off this week's Sensational 70s with Love Me For A Reason. Plenty more classics on the way. The Bee Gees are next, and then we'll play some Pearls.
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0: sensational Alex Harvey Band on the sensational 70s here on Amber Sound. Boston Tea Party. It's 9:30. And up next, we're going to be saying goodbye to Jane.
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2: Hello, pet. It's party time, I gather. So, what would you like this time?
3: Oh, so much, Michelle. Thank heavens you're here. I've left it a bit late this time.
2: Nothing new there, then.
3: So, I need a balloon arch. Obviously, as many balloons as you've got. The kids love them. Also, matching banners and bunting. And don't let me forget a badge and matching candles for the cake.
2: No worries. I've also extended my party bag for Lorange. You'll be spoilt for choice. So, dinner panic, pet. And I've got the tableware covered as well.
3: Oh, that's so great. Special Days does it again.
2: Whether it's a birthday, hen night or baby shower, it's what we do best. And we're open 6 days a week now, right here on Oxford Street, Ripley.
3: Wow. Thank you so much, Michelle.
2: Hey, and don't forget my invite.
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Bob Marley and the Wailers, Waiting in Vain. I've got time for three more to take us up to the 10 o'clock news, and we're going to start the final three with a wonderful lady named Patti Smith.

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4: 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Amber Sound.

Michael Jackson saying you've got to be there in the 1970s. One more to end this first hour of this week's Sensational 70s here on Amber Sound, then Roxy Music and Dance Away. Join me after the news for two more hours of Sensational 70s here on Amber Sound. And kicking off the second hour, we have got a bit of a storytelling song from Terry Jacks, Seasons in the Sun, coming up after the news.

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1: The Prime Minister says the Duke and Duchess of Sussex's planned return to Britain is a private matter. His response came after being asked whether the government would pay for security, as it was revealed the royal couple would be moving back to the UK from the States. Speaking earlier, Andy Burnham's wished Harry and Meghan well.
2: Well, this is a private matter. It's a matter for Harry and for Meghan, and we wish them well in the move that they're making.
1: The proportion of GCSE entries getting the top grades has increased compared with last year. However, the share achieving a decent pass has fallen back to pre-pandemic levels. The gap in results between boys and girls has shrunk again and is at its narrowest point this century. A conman who claimed he was a special forces soldier turned multi-millionaire cancer patient has been jailed for 3 years, 2 months. 35-year-old Joseph Gibson lied that he'd served in the special boat service. He was arrested and admitted 4 counts of fraud relating to 3 women and 1 man who he conned out of £68,000. Reform says it's suspended a councillor pending the outcome of a court case. It's after Sunderland City councillor Glenn Gibbons was charged with making a grossly offensive comment on social media about Nigerians. He'll appear on Friday at South Tyneside Magistrates Court. Drought could hit parts of the UK again next year if the country has a dry winter, officials and experts have warned. The National Drought Group, which brings together the Met Office, regulators, government water companies, scientists and conservation organisations, several times a year said this week's rainfall and cooler temperatures will not make any significant impact on current water scarcity. And Max Verstappen has put an end to speculation over his Formula One future by signing a new long-term contract with Red Bull. The four-time world champion's future has dominated the agenda throughout the season amid Red Bull's indifferent form. From Radio News Hub, I'm Trevor Thomas.
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0: Amber Weather with Paradise Windows, manufacturing the very best in Rahal windows and doors for over 20 years to the trade and public.
1: Clear spells through the early hours, showers generally less widespread through daytime, although thundery outbreaks possible in the south and west, warm in the southeast. 21 is Friday's high.
0: These are the sensational 70s on Amber.

0: hour number two of the Sensational 70s here on Amber's Sound. Carried away there. Free and All Right Now. Before that, Billy Paul and Me and Mrs. Jones. And as said, Terry Jacks with Seasons in the Sun, kicking off this second hour. Bruce Ruffin is on the way, and we have got some Engelbert Humperdinck as well. That man's from Leicester, you know.
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0: The Isley Brothers and Summer Breeze. Coming up next, we're going to stick with the weather theme, I think, and it's one from Eric Clapton. Do you know which song it is? 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

0: It's the song that got that man a Grammy. Billy Paul and Me and Mrs. Jones, released in 1972. Four more to take us up to the 11 o'clock news with Frank Wilson and T-Rex next.
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3: These are the sensational 70s.

I absolutely love that. The Sugar Hill Gang and Apache. Maybe because I grew up in the 90s and I can remember watching The Fresh Prince of Bel-Air with Will Smith and Carlton dancing along to it. And I've got to say, every time I hear it, I do the dance. Final one for this hour then, The Tramps, and Zing Went the Strings of My Heart.

0: 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News.
1: The Duke of Sussex says he plans to reconcile with his family, including the Spencers, when he and the Duchess return to the UK. Meantime, a third of the British public are against the Duke and Duchess of Sussex's return, according to a YouGov poll. These people are for the move.
2: It's nice that he's coming home, that the kids have got to see their grandparents and brothers. Yeah, happy to have him home.
3: I think it's good. I think it's a good thing. I think he should, start seeing his brother again and his sister-in-law.
2: More than welcome.
1: A man's been found guilty of murdering his estranged wife after their relationship broke down. Norfolk police said 61-year-old Raymond Williams had gone from venue to venue in Norwich looking for 49-year-old Tanya, who was on a night out with friends in January. Witnesses in Catherine Gardens in Thorpe St Andrew reported hearing screams before finding Mrs Williams lying on the ground with serious injuries. Sentencing will take place next month. Fly tippers will be forced to pay for the clean-up when they dump waste illegally. That's what Andy Burnham's had to say. The Prime Minister has made the announcement as he laid out plans to crack down on waste crime, vowing that the days of criminal gangs making easy money from dumping waste are over.
4: We are changing the approach. We've begun a much more networked approach to this, where we're bringing the National Crime Agency in to work with the Environment Agency, increasing the penalties.
1: Reform says it's suspended a councillor pending the outcome of a court case. Sunderland City Councillor Glenn Gibbons was charged with making a grossly offensive comment on social media about Nigerians. He'll appear on Friday at South Tyneside Magistrates Court. And regional inequalities in the school system are neither inevitable or acceptable. That's what education experts have warned, as GCSE figures show differences in results across England persisting. From Radio News Hub, I'm Trevor Thomas.
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0: Amber Weather with Paradise Windows, manufacturing the very best in Rahal windows and doors for over 20 years to the trade and public.
1: Clear spells through the early hours, showers generally less widespread through daytime, although thundery outbreaks possible in the south and west. Warm in the southeast. 21 is Friday's high.
0: The Sensational 70s.

0: first three from our number three then of this week's Sensational 70s here on Amber Sound. The Jam and Down in the Tube Station at Midnight. Cat Stevens before that. What does he change his name to? Yusuf Islam, I believe. Can't Keep It In. And ABBA kicking things off with Eagle. Carole King's on the way next. And then we've got some B.A. Robertson.
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0: Lovely bit of guitar there. Fleetwood Mac and Oh Well. Before that, Mudd and Lean On Me. Mudd did do some great covers in the 70s. They did a cover of Oh Boy as well, didn't they? I play that quite regularly. Anyway, moving on. Shirley Bassey is next with, I believe, a James Bond theme.
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The late, great Meatloaf and All Revved Up with No Place to Go, released in 1978, and I believe it was on the Bat Out of Hell album. 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
1: 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Amber 70s.

The Beatles with Let It Be. One more from me, and I'm going to leave with M and Moonlight and Muzak. Thanks for your company. I'll be back next Thursday with more sensational 70s here on Amber Sound.

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0: universities return, according to a YouGov poll. These people are for the move.
1: It's nice that it's coming home, that the kids have got to see their grandparents and brothers. Yeah, happy to have them home.
2: I think it's good. I think it's a good thing. I think he should, start seeing his brother again and his sister-in-law.
1: More than welcome.
0: A man's been found guilty of murdering his estranged wife after their relationship broke down. Norfolk police said 61-year-old Raymond Williams had gone from venue to venue in Norwich looking for 49-year-old Tanya, who was on a night out with friends in January. Witnesses in Catherine Gardens in Thorpe St Andrew reported hearing screams before finding Mrs. Williams lying on the ground with serious injuries. Sentencing will take place next month. Fly tippers will be forced to pay for the clean-up when they dump waste illegally. That's what Andy Burnham's had to say. The Prime Minister has made the announcement as he laid out plans to crack down on waste crime, vowing that the days of criminal gangs making easy money from dumping waste are over.
3: We are changing the approach. We've begun a much more networked approach to this, where we're bringing the National Crime Agency in to work with the Environment Agency, increasing the penalties.
0: Reform says it's suspended a councillor pending the outcome of a court case. Sunderland City Councillor Glenn Gibbons was charged with making a grossly offensive comment on social media about Nigerians. He'll appear on Friday at South Tyneside Magistrates Court. And regional inequalities in the school system are neither inevitable or acceptable. That's what education experts have warned, as GCSE figures show differences in results across England persisting. From Radio News Hub, I'm Trevor Thomas.
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5: Amber Weather with Paradise Windows, manufacturing the very best in Rahal windows and doors for over 20 years to the trade and public.
0: Clear spells through the early hours, showers generally less widespread through daytime, although thundery outbreaks possible in the south and west. Warm in the southeast, 21 is Friday's high.
5: Amber Sound.